You know, Key West may have created the myth, but the reality is, or as Jimmy himself once said, if there was no New Orleans, there would have been no Jimmy Buffett. Welcome back to New Orleans Grooves. This set, we're playing a few tunes reflecting Jimmy's love of the Big Easy. That was I Will Play for Gumbo, which I'm sure he probably did when he was busking in the Boucaré or playing one of those funky little bars.

0: Muppet Hour, good friend.
1: Recorded live at the 2007 New Orleans Jazz and Heritage Festival, that's Jimmy's good friend, the late, great Alan Toussaint, together making some great music, I'm sure, in that heavenly band. That was I Want to Hang with Jimmy Buffett. Here's Jimmy live at the Margaritaville Cafe in New Orleans. This is C. Cruz. Oh, man.

0: Oh, yeah, I know how to drive this boat.
1: Baby.
0: Of course I do. Yeah, JL taught me how to drive. Oops. Ran aground. That's okay.
1: Let me take you.
0: Oh, here comes the immigration man. Hey, is that man got green cards? Who hired him? Okay, we're out.
2: Ooh-wee. It's JB, gone, but the party carries on. And we'll carry on after the break with music from Mingo Fishtrap, John Cleary, Tracy Nelson, the Motet, and the Adam Deitch Quartet. So come on back for more New Orleans Grooves.
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Welcome back for another set of New Orleans Grooves. I'm Tony Baglio. Happy to have you with me. As always, we're here until 9 tonight. That was John Cleary with Get Your Go-Go Juice. And Mingo Fishtrap kicked us off with In the Bank. Right now, here's Tracy Nelson's take on the song written by Gene McDaniels, made famous by Les McCann and Eddie Harris. This is Compared to What?

Yeah, that's the motet with What You Gonna Bring. And that will bring us to another break. Taking us to break, it's the Adam Deitz Quartet with Play On Player. And we'll be playing on right after the break with more music from Tower of Power, Dr. John, Lila James and the Truth Band, and a Crescent City classic from Earl King. So come on back, because we ain't done yet. On a Saturday night of New Orleans grooves, right here at 90.5 WICN and nowhere else.

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Yeah, that's the doctor sounding sly on the Sly Classic. Thank you for letting me be myself again from his album Television. Dr. John right there. Hey, welcome back for another set of New Orleans Grooves. I'm Tony Baglio. We're here until 9 tonight, which means we still have time for more music. We kicked off the set with Tower of Power, with the lamenting tale of playing rhythm and blues in a world of rhythm and business. Musicians, you get that. Here's Lela James and the Truth Band with

Yeah, Earl King with the Crescent City Classic. That was Mama and Papa. And oh, Mama, it's time for us to say goodnight because we've run out of time for this edition of New Orleans Grooves. I hope you enjoyed all the music I played tonight because, as always, I enjoy playing it for you. And I hope you'll join me again next Saturday night and every Saturday night from 7 to 9 right here on 90.5 WICN when we get to do this all over again. 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I'm Tony Baglio. Thank you so much for listening. And until next time, remember to always laissez le bon temps rouler, baby.

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1: 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My name's Zach Combs, and sitting with me tonight, we're going to have like an all-star lineup coming all throughout the night, starting out, of course, with the great Charno Camara.
0: Merci beaucoup, Zach. I'm very happy to be here today, you know. And we have Che Carter Fassa is our first guest today. I'm very happy that he came.
2: And I'm very happy to be here. Thank you, Charles.
0: You know, and Charles is here, and we have Elijah coming, you know, so it's a
1: very good night. Sounds like Bourne Everlasting is going to join us, too. So get ready, everybody. It's going to be a nice night. But right now, Cherno, where are we heading first?
0: First, we're going to play the Inkuzi. Inkuzi is by Johnny Clegg. It's in South Africa, and Tato Hats.
1: All right, y'all, get ready. Charles is coming up around 9:15.

0: Oh yes, what a nice music. This is Heart of Africa, Crocodile River Music, WICN 90.5 FM. So at this time, we were in Cabo Verde, listening to Sosante by Cesaria Evora, the great Cesaria Evora. You know, and I'm here with Che Cartafasa, and I'm with the great Zakaria Combs, you know, and Charlie's right here. So, but Zach will pick it up from here.
1: Yeah, you know, we're checking out a whole journey around Africa like usual, but today's a little special because a week from today, on September 12th at Institute Park from 3 to 5, it's going to be this amazing celebration of African arts in Worcester. It's called Worcester's Got African Talent. And one of the return champions of Worcester's Got African Talent from 2024 and coming back in 2026 is the incredible musician of so many ways and singer of so many songs. It's Charles Ketter, and he's with us tonight. Hey, Charles, thanks for coming out.
2: Thank you, Zach. Thank you. Thank you, guys. It's great to be here. I'm completely flabbergasted and blown away to have been accepted into this second Africa's Got Talent. Yay!
1: Yeah.
0: We're very happy you're here, you know, because you're very special in Worcester. You know, you do a lot of work, music. You know, I saw you play with your seven-string guitar, electric guitar, and you sing very good. Your voice is really nice.
2: Thank you. People may have actually seen me on the street. I play regularly in Elm Park. There are families over there, nannies, and they meet in the little play area. And I just decided, hey, how about a free, spontaneous concert? So sometimes I just go down there and play for the people in Elm Park. Sometimes I play on the Common.
1: That's real community service. I love that.
2: Whenever there's a strike, I play. Mm-hmm. Like, I know all the nurses. Because remember when they shut down the center over here?
1: Yeah.
2: I went down there for about 3 weeks straight and played for them every day.
1: Over at St. V's?
2: Yeah.
1: Yeah.
2: And so...
0: God will bless you because, you know, we need these nurses to be happy.
2: Yeah,
0: we do. They take care of everybody. We need them to be very, very happy.
2: Well, I already laid the foundation. If I ever end up on a stretcher there, I expect the red carpet service.
0: No, you're too young.
1: You put in your good efforts on that front,
2: The nurses were wonderful. It was absolutely amazing. The police were wonderful. Playing on the street, like people worry about them. Getting stopped for busking.
0: Same thing with the police too. Is people that we need, because we need security. You know, we need health. And they all families. Everyone come from one family. We need to respect each other. Right? Especially they take this risk. They could say, "I don't care."
2: Mm-hmm.
0: It's really, I respect those kind of people. You know.
1: Firefighters,
0: all that.
1: You know what I'm curious of, Charles, is what kind of stuff could the audience expect next week when they see you out at Institute Park there between 3 and 5? What are you bringing for us?
2: I'm bringing forth music that hopefully will uplift people. That people my age, hopefully you'll go, hey, I remember that from when I was a teenager. That was the jam. Or that's interesting that Charles put that little spin on that, because I don't like to do regular covers. I like to interpret people's other people's music. And as you said, my brother, I'm playing the seven string, so a lot of times I'm playing the bass line and the chords together and I'm singing. So I try to do things that interest me and have some kind of rhythmic and harmonic movement. And then I sing on top of it. So it's always a challenge. And my book is wide. My book goes all the way back to minstrel music. I mean, I regularly cover Charlie Patton tunes from the late 1890s. Nice. I cover tunes from the 20s. I cover tunes from the 40s. And then, you know, when I'm feeling frisky, I remember what it was like to be a teenager in the 70s, you know, with Earth, Wind, and Fire and Marvin and all those guys. So, yeah, I'll probably allude to all those things.
1: Oh, that sounds great. Looking forward to that. And thanks. Maybe you think you might share a little music with us after the break? Or you want to just talk some?
2: You know, I think I want to talk some.
1: I like that. I know you got a lot for us. In the meantime, everybody, we're glad you're tuned in to Crocodile River Radio, Heart of Africa. We're broadcasting live tonight right on this rainy September 5th night downtown Worcester.

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I'm Steve Miller, inviting you to join me for 3 hours of fresh Jazz Plus music each week. 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

0: 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And this is Crocodile River Radio, Heart of Africa. We're broadcasting live and enjoying having a special couple of guests right in the studio with us. It's like four of us on the mic at the same time. Not too bad. Glad you're here with us, Che. Glad you're here with us, Charles. And Cherno, I'm glad you're the captain as always.
1: Now, today it's nice here, you know. We have our group here having fun listening to this nice music, you know. Yeah. Tanzania. I like this one. It's from Runaway. It's from Tanzania. This is Touch. The song is called Touch. And the album is called Dere. Yeah, Dere. The album is called Dere. Che, how are you doing today?
2: I'm doing pretty good. Are we going to talk with Charles here?
0: Let's do it.
1: You know, we did some schooling, historic schooling. Musical school.
2: Because Charles is doing some bringing music into the community and getting other musicians to join him and come out and teach them towards developing a nice program in the city. So I think we should hear from Charles.
3: Mm-hmm. Well, sure. I'd love to tell you about my acoustic blues jam on Sundays from 3 to 5 at Husky's Pub on Park Ave. Basically, it's a bunch of people playing acoustic instruments, and we just sit down and play through tunes. Nice. And we don't really have like a cutthroat kind of atmosphere. If a person doesn't know a chord or changes, then we're very free with the information. So new players are welcome. Players are welcome. And I kind of have an ulterior motive in this, and I'll tell you what it is. I'll tell you on the down low.
1: Now, you know what? Now, I need some schooling from you, because I know that you're not just playing, but you are a musical historian. You know a lot that I do, especially Worcester. We talked earlier, but I really want you to share it with all our audience, because we all want to know what you know. If we know,
3: okay,
1: it helps everybody.
3: Well, why don't I start with this? Africans have been in Worcester for a long time. It doesn't really feel like it, but we have been. In fact, in 1737, there was a free African named Geoffrey Hemingway who lived here. He was a free man. He fought in the Revolutionary War. He survived. He came back. He married a native woman. They had a bunch of children. One of their children, Ebenezer, married a native woman, and they had a bunch of children. And one of those children was Alexander Freeman Hemingway. And he fought in the Civil War with the 54th Regiment. And he survived. And he returned back to Worcester and lived until, I think, about 1900. And he's buried in Hope Cemetery.
2: Hmm.
3: And those two veterans are just two of about 24 African-Americans that participated in the Civil War. And at the end of the Civil War, they settled in Worcester. And incredibly enough, many of them lived on Bowdoin Street and Bowdoin Court and John Street and Liberty Street,
2: wow,
3: which is about 100 yards away from where we're holding the concert.
0: Over there at Institute Park these
3: yes.
0: days, right near WPI.
3: Yes!
0: Wow.
1: I think I get talented. That's that place we're doing it, though.
3: So it is likely that we are not the first Africans to celebrate in that park, because Africans have been in that neighborhood for 200 years.
1: Man, you hear me? I just said Africa get talent and East Worcester get talent.
3: Yes.
1: So they fuse. Even me, I'm mixing the words now. Che, what are you going to add to this information we have?
2: What?
1: 17th century. Do you know any African that was here before the 17th century?
2: This is not my area of expertise here.
0: You know what? I just got to say, Charles, thanks for joining us tonight. We got to take one of these things, but we're going to all see you next Saturday, the 12th, out there at Institute Park. Hear some music, hear some stories, learn a little bit about where we are and who's here first.
3: Thank you, Zach.
0: Yeah.
3: Thank you.
0: Thanks for being with us.
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0: That was the one-of-a-kind Alu Fakhr Touré from Mali, West Africa, with Tulumba from the Nia Funke album, 1999 World Circuit release. 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And this show is Crocodile River Radio, Heart of Africa, where Cherno Tekemra takes us on a journey all around the continent, always talking about we never have to leave our couch, which is kind of a nice idea.
1: You know, this is the only place where you don't have to leave your couch and travel all over Africa.
0: Mm-hmm.
1: This is Heart of Africa, Crocodile River Radio. So at this time, we were listening to Alu Fakhr Touré. But before that, we were in Ethiopia, listening to Enket Yebe Dekek. It's by Dere Tangai Eshetu. You know, the language, Ethiopian language, I'm not used to it. You know, and before that, Runaway, we talked about that before already. So now we're going to go to our guest, Zach. We have a very special guest, Elijah.
0: Man, you know? We got Elijah Ngudli here with us today, and I'm so grateful that you're in the studio and you're part of the Worcester's Got African Talent team that's bringing it to Institute Park next week on the 12th. Welcome.
2: Thank you very much for having me. I appreciate it.
0: All right.
1: We're very happy to have you because I see your work. It's excellent, you know. Only God gave that talent.
2: Oh, yeah, we thank God.
1: You know, we're very happy you're here, you know. So we want to know your, you know, we want to tell us about you, like Zach said.
2: Yeah. I want first to appreciate even for having me here. And it's an honor because so many people can maybe you want to be in this place, but I'm privileged today, this night, to be in the studio. So I cannot say when did I become an artist, but I can say when I realize I can do what I do, because these are God-given. These are something you are born with it. Yeah, I can remember in my early age when I was in primary school, that's elementary, I could realize I could paint, and people could tell me, like I could draw, sketch, and student could tell me, oh, I like your sketch, I like what you're doing, can you do it for me, can you do it for me? So I realized, oh, so I'm better in the sketch doing than anyone else in the class. So I realized, oh, this is in me. So, and whenever the teacher gives us a homework or something to draw in the textbooks and all that, I could draw and I see mine appear more better than the rest of the class. So I realized, oh, this, I have something. And sometimes even the teacher in the blackboard, that the board in front of a class, we call it blackboard there. So he used to tell me, can you come and draw for the student to see, like something, maybe biology and all that, or map of Africa. So I could go draw it and they could copy the drawing. So that made me like want to practice more and more. And sometimes when I'm bored in class, I could take a paper and try to sketch the teacher, you know. So so it impressed me more and more to see that I have something that I can also give back or show people. Yeah, so after my high school, I went to the college now to perfect what I have. So to be guided, and because I just knew how to sketch and color with a pencil, but I didn't know how to paint with oil paint or acrylic. So going to the college now, I was be guided in the professional way how to do it in the back then in Nairobi, Kenya, in YMCA institution there. Yeah, so I went there for 2 years and I gained my diploma in fine art and commercial arts.
1: That's so really good.
2: Yeah.
0: Well, it makes our community here in Worcester so much greater that you're a part of it. So glad you're with us and excited about what you're going to bring out to Institute Park next week. I'm curious, like, up on the stage, what are we going to be hearing from you or seeing? Is it going to be some visual work?
2: Oh, yeah, definitely, because I prepared a piece. In fact, I prepared it last 2 months. And, in fact, it was about the Africa empowerment because of the football, how they got to go in the World Cup because of the poor representation. So I was trying to show the history behind the struggle for them to be represented since 1966 when they boycotted the World Cup, which was supposed to be in England because of the representation. Because they, from Africa and I think two other continents, they were supposed to bring Africa and Asia, they were supposed to come up with one team to represent Africa.
3: Wow.
2: And the whole of Africa, like, and Asia, one team. So they boycotted that through the leadership of Kwame Nkrumah.
1: Kwame Nkrumah.
2: Yes. And after that, 66, 4 years later in Mexico, they, at least they had a chance to be represented by one African country. So that was a big win. So, now the World Cup, now, which was here now, they were able to bring 10 teams. So through that, to 10 teams. So my painting shows the history of 1966 to this day. So it shows the history behind it and the struggle and
1: like
2: how
1: that.
2: They came to bring 10 teams now to the World Cup.
1: So that's true.
2: It's a history by in a painting. So I know you like it when you see it.
0: Man, that sounds amazing. Cherno, are you ready for that?
1: You know, I'm so ready, and I want everybody to come see, because he's talented. I saw some of his work. It's, you know, I have one uncle who used to draw, and he was very high level in my country. His name is Mbaijop, and he used to draw the drawing that was in the president's in my the president of my country in the White House. He did it.
0: Oh my goodness!
1: So, and you remind me of him, Mbaijop. That's my uncle.
0: Oh,
1: he was one of the best in my country. I saw his touch in there.
0: Elijah, we're
4: this
0: so glad you're
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0: Thank you, thank you, thank you, everyone, for tuning in. And I hear the phone ringing too. You know, I know you like the music, whoever is calling. And that at this time we were listening to Babo Mal. But thank you for being here. Before we play the Babo Mal and Ali Farka Touré, we were talking to Elijah. And we get cut off. So we want Elijah to finish, and we to invite you. He has a message for you.
1: Because of the what we have prepared for you guys on the 12th, we want to invite you all to come because of the Worcester Got Talent. So I invite you there, come and see what we have prepared for you, and thank you very much.
0: Mm-hmm. Saturday the 12th.
1: Yes. Yeah,
0: and from what time are you going to be there?
1: From 2 to 5.
0: 2 to 5.
1: Yeah.
0: So everybody, please come. You know, this is God-given talent right here in Worcester.
2: We got a lot of that African talent in Worcester. We're lucky, and I know Bourne's coming up next, so everybody get ready for that. But, Cherno, where are we heading? I know we were just in Senegal. What's up next for us? It looks like we're going to Mali.
0: We're going to go to Mali, man.
2: From your favorite to my favorite. Here we go, everybody. Mm-hmm.

0: 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And wherever you're going, you can get that nice service and hear it all the way. I know I was driving a long way the other day, and I switched from the radio to the app, and I was happy to not miss anything from the great Joe Cicero. I was on the Jazz Highway. That's one of the great programs every Monday through Friday, 9 to 12. And Joe, we're thinking about you. I know we heard from you. It's always nice to hear from you, buddy.
1: Yes, Joe. Thank you for calling. We're very happy to be here. The song we just heard is called Walide by Amadou and Miriam. But at this time, and before that, we had Baba Mal. Amadou Miriam is from Mali. Baba Mal is from Senegal. Before that, we were still in North Mali, Ali Farka Touré. But right now, we have a very special guest in the studio. Bon is in the house, and he's a great artist, musician, artist, and writer. So I'm going to say hello, Bon. How are you doing? And talk to our people.
2: Hey, peace, family. What's going on? My name is Born Everlasting. I'm a spoken word and lyric and verse writer and poet. And yeah, I'm looking forward to having a beautiful session this upcoming Saturday 12th at the Institute Park. So yeah.
1: That's great. What time are you going to perform?
2: I will be there from 2 to 5, but we start at 3 o'clock sharp. So come and see us.
1: That's good. I saw your work before. It's really nice. You know?
2: Oh yeah.
1: The music is nice, and I see the meaning, the head, the thinking, Mm-hmm. Everything is good.
2: Oh, yeah.
1: Zach, how is things going here?
0: I don't know. On my side, I got so lucky because this summer I got to come out just like as an audience member out to 19 Carter and just saw you do a whole show where you captivated the whole audience from there on your own. You had the tracks with you, but man, you brought a lot for us. It was

0: quick too. And then later I saw some on the Facebook and all that where I could read the words, and man, you were bringing some stuff that made everybody feel connected. It was a positive kind of experience from the audience. I was feeling it.
1: Oh yeah, word. Yeah, it is always an honor to share it. It comes from a place of wishing deep prayers for all of humanity, bringing more wisdom and lightness within the souls and minds of those who are hearing it. So it's an honor to hear that that's being.
2: No,
1: well,
2: we all need that. We all need that.
1: Well received.
2: We need to elevate each other.
1: Yes. Yeah. You know, certainly. And in regards to particularly the modern day rap scene, that's one of the particular inspirations, is to give our youth something to listen to that is not a self-destructive theme, but that is building on their character, spirituality, and moral compass.
2: So, I love that. We need that.
1: Yeah. Oh, yeah.
2: Because some people are really working in the opposite side.
1: Certainly.
2: So we,
1: yes.
2: We need to do something. That's very good. That's very good.
1: Oh yeah.
2: And I know we have more projects coming, but I cannot tell you everything. We yes. We're cooking something with
1: yes.
2: Born here.
1: Some sneak peeks.
0: Mm-hmm. And Born, you got enough time to hang with us for another tune or two and then come back?
1: Oh yeah.
0: Let's All right. Looking forward to it. And we gotta hear from Che too. But in the meantime, Cherno, you ready to bring us? We're on this little bump back and forth between Mali and Senegal. I feel like we're on the Dakar-Bamako Express.
2: Like I cannot go far today. I'm like, I go across the street, I come back.
0: That's right. We're riding the
2: train. We went to Ethiopia.
0: Yeah, that's right. That's in South Africa.
2: You know, it's not bad. We travel a little bit.
0: But here we go. Now Yusu.

Apoyo para WICN viene de nuestros miembros y El Vocero Hispano, el semanario en nuestro idioma que mantiene a la comunidad hispana informada con las últimas noticias, secciones de interés e informaciones de Latinoamérica, el Caribe y Massachusetts. 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

0: Vraiment, Vivian, this is Vivian Shedid. I love this song, you know. Vivian is from Senegal, this singer. And this song, when you play this song, it's called No Stress. I go no stress 500% when I hear this song. I start dancing. That's Vivian. And before that, we have the Yusundur, 7 seconds.
1: Man, Vivian was making the whole room move over here, Cherno. That was nice. Mm-hmm. Very nice. Now, you know, we're so blessed tonight to have this great crew from Worcester's Got African Talent. I know Charles started off. Later on, we had Elijah, and now we've got Born Everlasting in the house. It's just been really nice to get a moment to catch up with you and hear some stuff. I'm definitely excited to see you up on stage at Institute Park this coming Saturday, 3 to 5, right there in downtown Worcester.
0: Yes. Yeah, everybody please come, you know.
2: Oh, yeah. Yeah, it's going to be an awesome show. You're not going to want to miss it. If you want to check out more of my own spoken word, there's Twitter, Instagram, and Facebook. You can find me at Born Everlasting. And you look up Born Everlasting spoken word or poetry, and you'll find me. I post every single day, so there's always new content and fun stuff for you to check out. So, yeah, we'll be looking forward to catching y'all. Please. Peace, family.
1: All right. Thanks for being with us tonight, and see you on Saturday.
2: Certainly.

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0: The incredible Issa Coulibaly with Anka Bain from the Jiggy release. That was one of his most incredible tunes and original that I know he's heading back right to Bamako starting in just a couple days. We're going to be missing him around here.
1: Man, Issa, we're going to miss you, you know. I'm very, very... Don't stay too long, please. And you know what? I want to say thank you to your wife, Issa, because the food she gave me today and she gave to Zach, I got it. Mommy, merci beaucoup. Merci beaucoup. And the next song we're going to play, I give to Mami and Issa. And Issa, God bless you and bon voyage. Say hello to all the family, Mami, and come back very fast.
0: And how about you, Moussa Sarr, Cheikh Arafasa? You got anything for him?
2: No, I just hope that Issa says hello to his mom for me. That was my request to him.
0: Ami Jackie Te. Ambe Bifu Kosobe Walai.
1: Unite Kosobe.

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And we're listening to some African vinyl.

I want to thank everyone for being with us tonight. You know, have a great week, and please tune in next week. Every Saturday night we're here from 9 to 11 p.m. Heart of Africa, Crocodile River Radio. So we want you to finish listening, and please have a great week and tune in next week.

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It would soon change its name from Satellite to Stax Records. And Rufus Thomas soon worked his last shift at the textile mill.

That was Big Ass Truck live on Beale Street Caravan. 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
5: Live from NPR News, I'm Dale Willman. U.S. Envoys Steve Witkoff and Jared Kushner met with Russian President Vladimir Putin at the Kremlin Saturday. It was a new effort to try and find an end to Russia's war with Ukraine, as NPR's Charles Maines tells us from Moscow.
6: The re-engagement on Ukraine now comes as some things are changing with Russia's war. Keep in mind CIA Director John Ratcliffe was recently in Moscow for a brief visit with his Russian counterparts in the intelligence community. Presumably, Ukraine was part of those discussions. So it could be there's a new diplomatic window here, but the prevailing view is that the U.S. is concerned this conflict is about to escalate even further than it already has.
5: The envoys will be in Kyiv on Sunday for meetings with that country's president. Both sides say they will halt airstrikes on each other while the envoys travel throughout the region. The U.S. ambassador to Israel says he will continue to denounce what he calls acts of terrorism against Palestinians by settlers in the Israeli-occupied West Bank. However, he says the U.S. is limited in its power to curb the escalating violence. That violence has increased dramatically this year. Reporter Nua Musla, who is in the West Bank, has more on our story.
7: Ambassador Mike Huckabee referred to the settlers as terrorists during a visit Saturday to the Palestinian town of Turmus Aya. He visited with relatives of Palestinian Americans killed by settlers. 80% of the residents here are U.S. citizens. Huckabee, a Baptist minister, has made several visits to the West Bank, which he refers to by its biblical name, Judea and Samaria. He's a longtime supporter of Israel's settler movement and says those carrying out the violence are a, quote, very tiny minority. When asked by residents what the U.S. will do to stop the violence against American citizens, Huckabee said U.S. jurisdiction is limited. For NPR News, I'm Noah Musleh in Turmus Aya.
5: The U.S. Forest Service is closing dozens of research stations across the country, but the cuts are not as deep as they could have been. This week, the head of the Forest Service backtracked from an earlier projection that it would shutter even more of these facilities where scientists are working to preserve public land. NPR's Kiara Eisner has our reports.
8: On Thursday, the Forest Service announced it had finished its review of which research stations it would close. 41 facilities across Hawaii, Alaska, and New York City were among the locations added to the list of places that wouldn't be shuttered because of their, quote, critical importance. The news came after months of lobbying and advocacy from scientists, lawmakers, and defenders of public lands. Some scientists were relieved their research could continue. Other staff believed the months of dispute and review were an enormous waste of time and that the facilities should never have been endangered in the first place. Kiara Eisner, NPR News.
5: And you're listening to NPR News. Spider-Man has swung past another box office milestone this week. NPR's Bob Mondello has our details.
9: When Supergirl flopped earlier this summer, there was much talk about audiences suffering superhero fatigue. Apparently, they were just waiting for the right superhero.
10: You okay, kid? Yeah, you're okay.
9: Spider-Man Brand New Day passed $900 million in North American ticket sales on Friday. Only one movie has ever made more money at the American box office, Star Wars The Force Awakens, which topped out at $936 million back in 2015. Spidey is expected to swing past that all-time domestic record in the next 2 weeks.
11: I am totally out of control.
9: Brand New Day is doing even better overseas, with global ticket sales now topping $2.3 billion.
11: I didn't know you could get that big.
9: Making it the third highest earning film in history. Bob Mondello, NPR News.
5: The U.S. Central Command says American forces have hit three Iranian oil tankers. In a statement, the military says the tankers were hit with missiles after Navy warships were targeted. The Navy ships were able to evade what the military calls multiple unprovoked Iranian attacks, and no U.S. forces were injured. The military says the tankers were part of a shadow network helping to fund Iran. 10 days after devastating floods hit the country, rescuers in Nepal were able to free two people who had been stranded by the high water. A woman was rescued alive from a house, while a man was pulled alive from a tunnel at a hydropower project. At least 1,300 people were killed by the flooding, and more than 5,000 others remain missing. I'm Dale Willman, NPR News.
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That is trumpeter John Faddis, a terrific band, and a great song written by Dave Brubeck titled In Your Own Sweet Way. Welcome to Weekend Jazz, Grant Green, guitarist Grant Green now, and the theme from the movie Exodus.

Interesting things have always happened here in our part of the state, central Massachusetts. Before the year 1840, it took two hands to adjust a wrench. Then a guy named Loring Coase of Worcester wasn't monkeying around when he invented the screw wrench that could be adjusted with just one hand. Thanks, Loring, for giving us what we now call the monkey wrench. And if you have shredded wheat as a part of your breakfast, you're having a taste of local history. In 1895, shredded wheat was first mass-produced by inventor Henry Perkey right here in Worcester. Interesting things have always happened here in our part of the state, and you hear about them from the voice of arts and culture for Worcester and Central Massachusetts, 90.5 WICN.

harpist Dorothy Ashby. Frank West playing flute, and the title of that is Pocky. Sonny Stitt played sax before Junior Mance, the pianist, on This Is Always. Saxophonist Paul Desmond now. Beautiful treatment of the theme from the movie Black Orpheus.

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Jazz on the radio on the weekend. Feeling pretty good about that myself. I hope you are too. I'm Bob Studebaker, and that was Dave Grissen with a pretty recognizable tune from West Side Story. That is Leonard Bernstein's Cool. Larry Goldings, keyboard man Larry Goldings, is next, and a Burt Bacharach tune.

That is Chris Connor and Horace Silver's Senior Blues. And before that, Larry Golding's playing the organ, Peter Bernstein the guitarist, and that was This Guy's in Love with You. The Miami Saxophone Quartet now to wrap up this session with one titled Don't Look Back.

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This is 90.5 WICN Worcester, Jazz Plus for New England. 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NPR News is next, followed by more great jazz.

Some artists there who went back just about to the beginning of jazz. Pee Wee Russell playing clarinet, leading the session. Buck Clayton, longtime member of Count Basie's band, playing trumpet. Bud Freeman on tenor sax, and the old favorite, It All Depends on You. I'm Bob Studebaker. Nice to have you here for this collection of weekend jazz. Sophie Millman now with a Cole Porter tune.

Interesting things have always happened here in our part of the state, Central Massachusetts. Every time you give someone a Valentine's Day card, you can thank Worcester native Esther Howland for mass-producing the first commercial Valentine's Day cards back in 1847. And you know the smiley face we see all the time? It was created for a big company in 1963 by Worcester artist and advertiser Harvey Ball, who sold it to that company for $45. And the company that now owns the rights to that smiley face, yeah, they rake in about $130 million every year. Good reason to smile. Interesting things have always happened here in our part of the state, and you hear about them from the voice of arts and culture for Worcester and Central Massachusetts, 90.5 WICN.

Diane Reeves, You Taught My Heart to Sing. Trumpeter Brian Lynch before that with Autumn Nocturne, appropriate for Labor Day weekend. Autumn is right around the corner. And John Hicks now. This is Sweet Love of Mine.

0: put another nickel in the Nickelodeon. All I want is loving you and music, music, music. You know, the Nickelodeon was popular a long time ago. For a nickel, you could listen to one of its many great songs. Later, it became known as the jukebox. 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

Gotta love that. Mel Torme, Marty Paich and his orchestra, and Lullaby of Birdland. Up next, a Beatles tune. Paul McCartney's Eleanor Rigby. Carl Allen and Rodney Whittaker lead the band.

As far as I'm concerned, there has never been a better version of that really great song. That is Lovey Ann Rose, as performed beautifully by Angelique Kidjo with the Preservation Hall Jazz Band and Terrence Blanchard. I'm Bob. Hope you've enjoyed this collection of jazz. I'm wrapping it up now with Tim Green, and Soul Eyes.

Good morning. This is 90.5 WICN Worcester, Jazz Plus for New England. 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

Yeah, that qualifies as good time music and perfect for the weekend. That was trombonist Steve Turay. He had Ray Charles playing piano in the title. That was Duke Race. Welcome to Great Music for the Weekend. I'm Bob, and here's Zoot. Zoot Sims playing The Man I Love.

Interesting things have always happened here in our part of the state, Central Massachusetts. America's very first Nobel Prize winner was Albert Michelson, chairman of the physics department at Worcester's own Clark University. In 1902, he received the award for his work in calculating the speed of light. 10 years earlier, Clark University was selected as the site for the founding meeting of the American Psychology Association. Other locations that had been considered but not chosen may have been asking themselves, "And how does that make you feel?"

Interesting things have always happened here in our part of the state, and you hear about them from the voice of arts and culture for Worcester and Central Massachusetts, 90.5 WICN.

Sunday Jazz with Barbara Morrison, Don't Explain. Frank Conomondo at the piano before that for Blues March. And saxophonist and composer Dan Walensky is next with his tune, Democracy on the Rocks.

Interesting things have always happened here in our part of the state, central Massachusetts. Before the year 1840, it took two hands to adjust a wrench. Then a guy named Loring Coase of Worcester wasn't monkeying around when he invented the screw wrench that could be adjusted with just one hand. Thanks, Loring, for giving us what we now call the monkey wrench. And if you have shredded wheat as a part of your breakfast, you're having a taste of local history. In 1895, shredded wheat was first mass-produced by inventor Henry Perkey right here in Worcester. Interesting things have always happened here in our part of the state, and you hear about them from the voice of arts and culture for Worcester and Central Massachusetts, 90.5 WICN.

That's Adam Shulman playing piano and leading the band through Nickel and Diamond, and a great band too, with Joe Manuarelli on trumpet, Steve Davis playing trombone, Ian Hendrickson Smith alto sax, Stephen Riley on tenor sax, and a pianist is next. Here's Bill Evans right now with Sugar Plum.

Sunday Jazz with Wesla Whitfield, Be Careful, It's My Heart. Before that, Bill Evans and Sugar Plum. Miles Davis now, wrapping up this edition of what I hope you agree is the best music on the radio. Here's Miles Davis and Dear Old Stockholm.

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Mike Freeman playing Vibes in tribute to Bobby Hutcherson, and he called that Bobbyland. And Lorraine Feather is next as Sunday Jazz continues with clever lyrics from the album Math Camp. Great guitar playing by Grant Geisman. This is I Don't Mean to Make a Big Deal of It.

was waiting for your response. The delay isn't always what I think, but possibly the result of some kind of transmission or routing or reception error. I couldn't tell if you disapproved of what I said, were mulling over what I said, or maybe you were merely typing. As it happened, there was this little puzzle you'd been turning over in your head for days, and out of nowhere, the answer presented itself. You described it as the second best feeling in the world.

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0: soul, bluegrass, Americana, folk, Latin jazz. 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
1: WICN. We play a big part in that wonderful thing called the musical journey. First, the composers do the writing, and the performers play the cool arrangements. Then, WICN steps in to orchestrate it all into hour after hour of great music for, you guessed it, you. 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

A trio from Japan who call themselves simply J-A-M, or Jam, if you like. That's Dancer on the Black Keys. Ben Webster, Blue Skies right before. And the Russ Spiegel Organ Group takes over Sunday Jazz Now. This is Gold, Wait a Minute.

Interesting things have always happened here in our part of the state, central Massachusetts. Before the year 1840, it took two hands to adjust a wrench. Then a guy named Loring Coase of Worcester wasn't monkeying around when he invented the screw wrench that could be adjusted with just one hand. Thanks, Loring, for giving us what we now call the monkey wrench. And if you have shredded wheat as a part of your breakfast, you're having a taste of local history. In 1895, shredded wheat was first mass-produced by inventor Henry Perkey right here in Worcester. Interesting things have always happened here in our part of the state, and you hear about them from the voice of arts and culture for Worcester and Central Massachusetts, 90.5 WICN.

Mr. Walton, a tribute to Cedar Walton, written by the drummer, George Hyde III, and Michael Stephenson on sax, Benny Benack III playing trumpet, Oscar Hernandez and Alma Libre before that with the Art of Latin Jazz, and now Houston Parson wraps up this session of Sunday Jazz with The Night We Called It a Day.

Good morning. 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

South African vocalist Tali Manon from her album 24 Strathay, and on a Paris street. Followed up here by a pianist from Venezuela. This is Silvano Monasterios leading his band through Faith in You.

Interesting things have always happened here in our part of the state, central Massachusetts. America's very first Nobel Prize winner was Albert Michelson, chairman of the physics department at Worcester's own Clark University. In 1902, he received the award for his work in calculating the speed of light. 10 years earlier, Clark University was selected as the site for the founding meeting of the American Psychology Association. Other locations that had been considered but not chosen may have been asking themselves, and how does that make you feel? Interesting things have always happened here in our part of the state, and you hear about them from the voice of arts and culture for Worcester and Central Massachusetts, 90.5 WICN.

That is Kurt Elling. It's called Orange Blossoms in Summer. And yeah, we still have a couple weeks of summer left. Great organist before that, Gene Ludwig and his band with On a Misty Night. Up next, the Mike Melito Dino Lucido Quartet with one titled For Heaven's Sake.

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trumpeter and composer Etienne Charles, and the title of that is Cahuita. Up next, a couple of guys known for putting out some really good time music together, Hank Crawford and Jimmy McGriff, alto sax and organ, respectively, playing John Coltrane's Mr. PC.

Yeah, that's George Benson, and count him among Nat King Cole's fans. Great version of the song Nat Cole made famous. It's Nature Boy right there. And I have the Yellow Jackets to wrap up this edition of listener-supported Sunday Jazz. Thanks for coming along for the ride. Here we go. This is called Can't We Elope?

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Oh, so very nice. That is Tango Azul from Diego Urcola. He's the trumpeter and leading the band there through his tune. Now the drummer leads the band through his tune. This is Nadav Sneer-Zelniker in the trio. Ted Rosenthal plays piano. Todd Coleman is the bassist. And the title of this is The Hard Way.

Interesting things have always happened here in our part of the state, central Massachusetts. Before the year 1840, it took two hands to adjust a wrench. Then a guy named Loring Coase of Worcester wasn't monkeying around when he invented the screw wrench that could be adjusted with just one hand. Thanks, Loring, for giving us what we now call the monkey wrench. And if you have shredded wheat as a part of your breakfast, you're having a taste of local history. In 1895, shredded wheat was first mass-produced by inventor Henry Perkey right here in Worcester. Interesting things have always happened here in our part of the state, and you hear about them from the voice of arts and culture for Worcester and Central Massachusetts, 90.5 WICN.

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A beautiful piece from pianist and composer Jenny Wilson, what she sang in winter. Pete Escovedo, Brasileiro before that. And here's a singer I like a lot. Her name is Melody Gardot.

Interesting things have always happened here in our part of the state, Central Massachusetts. Every time you give someone a Valentine's Day card, you can thank Worcester native Esther Howland for mass-producing the first commercial Valentine's Day cards back in 1847. And you know the smiley face we see all the time? It was created for a big company in 1963 by Worcester artist and advertiser Harvey Ball, who sold it to that company for $45. And the company that now owns the rights to that smiley face, yeah, they rake in about $130 million every year. Good reason to smile. Interesting things have always happened here in our part of the state, and you hear about them from the voice of arts and culture for Worcester and Central Massachusetts, 90.5 WICN.

The unparalleled greatness of Ray Charles right there. Gonna move to the outskirts of town. And I'm going to wrap up this hour of Sunday Jazz now with pianist Craig Davis. And Turn Out the Stars. Bill Evans wrote this.

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Good morning. You're listening to Sunday Classical here on 90.5 WICN. I'm Eric Grattan, your host, and I appreciate you starting off your Sunday morning with me. I hope you've had a nice couple of days so far and a restful or a good busy type of Sunday ahead. I'm going to get right into it this morning. We're going to start off with a beautiful recording of a Mozart symphony. I think I might start doing various composers every week and playing symphonies, perhaps, you know, in the order that they were composed. Maybe not Mozart just yet because he wrote a lot, but I might start with Schubert or Schumann or something. But in any event, this is his Symphony No. 36, a wonderful recording with the Vienna Philharmonic conducted by Leonard Bernstein.

Good morning and welcome back. If you're just tuning in, you're listening to Sunday Classical here on 90.5 WICN, and I'm your host, Eric Grattan. You've just heard the 36th Symphony by Wolfgang Amadeus Mozart. That was a wonderful sort of vintage recording, I guess you could say, at this point, with the Vienna Philharmonic conducted by Leonard Bernstein. Next up, a keyboard concerto, originally composed for a harpsichord, but this is played on a modern piano. This is Bach's Keyboard Concerto No. 5, performed by Murray Pariah and the Academy of St. Martin in the Fields.

Good morning and welcome back. You've been listening to Sunday Classical. I'm your host, Eric Ryan, right here on 90.5 WICN. That was the Keyboard Concerto No. 5 in F minor. That was composed by Johann Sebastian Bach, performed by Murray Pariah with the Academy of St. Martin in the Fields. Originally, composed for the harpsichord, since the modern piano did not exist at the time, but that performance was played on a modern piano, still equally as beautiful. Rounding out our first hour together, a really cool overture I came across by Antoine Dvorak. This is the Hussite Overture, which was actually composed by Dvorak in 1883 for the gala opening of the Prague National Theater. Pretty cool. It's a relatively longer overture, about 15 minutes, so I hope you enjoy this wonderful recording of the work with the London Symphony Orchestra and István Kertész right here on 90.5 WICN.

0: the exciting Hussite Overture performed by the London Symphony Orchestra and István Kertész conducting. That was a work that was composed by Antoine Dvorak in the later half, or the later quarter, I should say, of the 19th century. Stick around for hour two. You're listening to Sunday Classical right here on 90.5 WYCN, and I'm your host, Eric Grant. We have the Violin Concerto coming up in the second hour by Benjamin Britten, a piece, I actually haven't heard live before, but it's a great recording with Janine Jensen and Paavo Järvi conducting the London Symphony Orchestra. And after that, the full Symphony No. 2 by Franz Schubert with the New York Philharmonic. So definitely stick around for hour two for those two exciting works. And of course, hour three, TBD on what's going to be played then, but you'll find out in a few moments or so. So stick around, and I appreciate you joining me on your Sunday morning for some beautiful classical music right here on 90.5 WICN.
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0: Good morning and welcome back. You're listening to Sunday Classical here on 90.5 WICN. I'm your host, Eric Grattan. Thank you again for joining me on hour two of our show today. Next up, a work by Wolfgang Amadeus Mozart. He composed many concertos for more than one piano. This is a really cool work. This is his Piano Concerto No. 7 for three pianos. This recording is with Kent Niago conducting the Orchestra de la Suisse Romande. And on the three pianos, you have Karen, Carrie, Ningano, Mari Kodama, and Momo Kodama.

a pretty and joyful concerto composed for not only orchestra, but not one piano, but three pianos. That was the Piano Concerto No. 7 for three pianos in F major, composed by Mozart, performed by Kent Nagano, conducting the Orchestra de la Suisse Romande, with Karen Nagano, Mari Kodama, and Momo Kodama on those three pianos. We have one more piece for our second hour here on Sunday Classical. You're listening to 90.5 WICM, the Violin Concerto by Benjamin Britten. It's a rather intense piece, so I really hope you enjoy this wonderful recording, with Paavo Järvi conducting the London Symphony Orchestra and Janine Jansen on the violin.

0: Good morning and welcome back. Thank you again for joining me on this Sunday morning. You've just heard the Violin Concerto by Benjamin Britten. That was a wonderful recording with Janine Jansen on the violin and the London Symphony Orchestra conducted by Paavo Järvi. Stick around for hour three of Sunday Classical. I have some really cool works coming up by Holst, Wagner, Purcell, and Gershwin, and we are celebrating a couple of composers' birthdays this month, so I wanted to highlight some of my favorite works by them as we continue to celebrate them over the next week or so. So stick around for hour three of Sunday Classical. I'm your host, Eric Ryan, right here on 90.5 WICN.
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0: Good morning and welcome back. You're listening to Sunday Classical. I'm your host, Eric Ratton, right here on 90.5 WICN. I thank you again for joining me for hour three of our show today before I hand you off to Marty Freeman for the Jazz Brunch, celebrating a couple of September birthdays in this third hour, one of them being the English composer Gustav Holst, who was born on this day, September 21st of 1874, very famous for his composition, The Planets. But this morning I'm going to play for you a work, an orchestral work that he composed entitled A Somerset Rhapsody, Opus 21. Really beautiful. This is a recording with Richard Hickox conducting the London Symphony Orchestra.

Good morning and welcome back. You've been listening to Sunday Classical. I'm your host, Eric Ryan, right here on 90.5 WICN. That was the orchestral work by Gustav Holst entitled A Summer Set Rhapsody, performed by Richard Hiscox, conducting the London Symphony Orchestra. Next up, a work that I truly love, not by a composer celebrating a birthday this month, but just a wonderful work for soprano and originally piano, but this is a recording with soprano and orchestra. The Wesendonck Lieder are five songs for female voice and piano by Richard Wagner, originally composed between 1857 and 1858, set to five poems by Mathilde Wesendonck, the German poet. This is a wonderful recording with Liza Davidson as the soprano soloist with the London Philharmonic Orchestra, conducted by Sir Mark Elder.

Good morning and welcome back. You're listening to Sunday Classical. I'm your host, Eric Ratton, right here on 90.5 WICN. That was the beautiful Wesendonck Lieder by Richard Wagner, performed by Lisa Davidson with the London Philharmonic, conducted by Sir Mark Elder. Next up, before our very last piece of our third hour, a work composed by another composer celebrating a birthday in the month of September, Henry Purcell, the very famous English composer, born circa September 10th, 1659. Very famous for his Baroque music, especially many of his operas and works for a Baroque orchestra. This is Sonata No. 5, a beautiful work performed by Musica Amphion.

Morning and welcome back. You're listening to Sunday Classical here on 90.5 WICN. I'm your host, Eric Grattan. That was the Sonata No. 5 by Henry Purcell, performed by Musica Amphium. Rounding out our third hour together, another work by a great American composer celebrating a birthday in the month of September, born on September 26th of 1898, George Gershwin, so famous for fascinating rhythm, Rhapsody in Blue, An American in Paris, I Got Rhythm, Porgy and Bess. So I'm going to play for you now the Rhapsody in Blue, the famous work for piano and orchestra. This is with Leonard Bernstein on the piano and conducting the Columbia Symphony Orchestra.

0: You've been listening to Sunday Classical right here on 90.5 WICN. I'm your host, Eric Rutten. That was A Rhapsody in Blue by George Gershwin, performed by Leonard Bernstein and the Columbia Symphony Orchestra. Stick around next week for more beautiful music on this Sunday morning. I appreciate you joining me. And next up, Marty Freeman and the Jazz Brunch. Have a wonderful rest of your day.
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5: 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Time to tune in to the Sunday Jazz Brunch. I'm Marty Friedman. Thanks so much for listening.

All right, that was composer, arranger, and pianist Carlos Franzetti from 2005, his CD, The Jazz Kameratin, Kameratan. And I'm not sure what that means. I looked it up. It could mean comrade or friend. So it could mean the jazz friend, but I'm not really 100% sure. We heard When Autumn Comes from Carlos Franzetti. Good morning, I'm Marty Friedman. This is the Sunday Jazz Brunch at 90.5 WICN in Worcester. Trumpeter Claudio Roditi is up next from 2007. The CD Brazilians will hear Song for Nana. And right now on the piano, Chris Keefe from his CD Opening. And I did do a Musician's Corner interview with Chris, which you can listen to on my website, MartyFriedmanJazz.com. And here's Dream from Chris Keefe.

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I'm Marty Friedman, coming to you from downtown Worcester at 90.5 WICN.

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All right, there we have vocalist Diane Reeves from 1999, the CD Bridges. Of course, that was the title track, Diane Reeves. We opened with Clarence Penn from 2024, the CD Behind the Voice, and this featured vocalist Aaron Marcellus on Stevie Wonder's Send One Your Love, Clarence Penn. Coming up, I've got Diana Krall for you from The Look of Love, out in 2001. We'll hear Dancing in the Dark. Right now, I've got Eric Marienthal, and I should mention, by the way, you're listening to 90.5 WICN in Worcester, Massachusetts. And I'm Marty Friedman. This is the Sunday Jazz Brunch. And Eric Marienthal right now with Chuck Loeb on the guitar from 2015 CD Bridges. This is called Crossing.

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I'm Marty Friedman, coming to you from downtown Worcester at 90.5 WICN.

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And then we have trumpeter Dimitri Matheny from his 2022 release Cascadia with the song Dark Eyes. Dimitri Matheny. Good morning. I'm Marty Friedman. This is the Sunday Jazz Brunch at 90.5 WICN in Worcester. Coming up, I've got vocalist Emmy Meyer from her 2017 EP, Extended Play, right? It's not an LP. Called Monochrome. We'll hear Odyssey. Right now, I've got Don Braden for you from his 2018 release, Earth, Wind, and Wonder, a tribute to Earth, Wind, and Fire and Stevie Wonder. This song is called Visions.

Hi, I'm Marty Friedman. I just wanted to say what jazz does for me, or what it is. Maybe it's the same for you. But when I hear good jazz, it makes me happy. And not just regular happy, really deep, deeply happy. 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And jazz just does it. I'll bet you feel the same way. Thanks so much for tuning in to the Sunday Jazz Brunch.

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1: 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Branford Marcellus joined him on soprano sax. Trumpeter Tiger Okashi.
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All right, Stella Cole with that wonderful voice, and her new EP is called My Funny Valentine, and we heard The Nearness of You from Stella Cole. I'm Marty Friedman. This is the Sunday Jazz Brunch at 90.5 WICN in Worcester. Something interesting coming up for you, Carl Schultz, a CD called The Road to Trantor, and this has something to do with the Isaac Asimov Foundation series, Trantor being a planet on this in this imaginary future. And we're going to hear The Spirit of Adventure. I guess he was quite inspired by Isaac Asimov, was Carl Schultz. Also, I've got Rachel and Vilray for you from their self-titled CD out in 2019. We'll hear Treat Me Better. And right now, bassist Mark Wade, his new CD is called New Stages. And this song, Idle.

Good morning, and thanks for joining me today right here on the Sunday Jazz Brunch. I'm Marty Friedman, and we're on 90.5 WICN.

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All right, there's an interesting CD. That was Carolyn Trowbridge, and she's a vibraphonist. Her new CD is called Found Memories. We heard Onward, Carolyn Trowbridge. Good morning, I'm Marty Friedman. This is the Sunday Jazz Brunch at 90.5 WICN. Got Bill Evans coming your way. Time Remembered is the song we'll hear. It's from his Half Moon Bay release that came out in 1998. Now, there's a reason I'm playing that. I wanted to hear this band, Symbiosis. They had a very interesting release, a tribute to Bill Evans. And that's the name of the CD. It just came out, actually. And we're going to hear Sweet Two Time Remembered. So we'll hear the original and a new version of that song. Right now, I've got Rick Gallagher for you from 2002, Sweet Potato Eyebrows. This is My Heart Is With You.

Good morning and welcome to the Sunday Jazz Brunch. I'm Marty Friedman. Let's take that stress buildup from the week and just wash it away with some great jazz to relax by. Thanks so much for tuning in.

0: Do you have a musical instrument at home that you no longer use? 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

All right, there we have bassist Harvey S. with his new release. That features Miki Yamanaka on the piano. I noticed that she's getting a lot of playing time lately on many CDs. Miki Yamanaka, quite a talented pianist and in high demand. The new CD is called Bright Dawn from Harvey S., and we heard Swithering. We've got John Gold coming up for you from his latest CD, Chasing Echoes. Well, actually, I think he has something he just released, so even later. So maybe this isn't his latest. We're going to hear Pegasus from that Flying Horse. It's going to feel like a flying horse. It's a great song. Also, I've got Carmen McRae for you from 1998, Dream of Life, her CD. And we'll hear For All We Know. Right now, Hank Mobley on the tenor sax. This was released in 1961 on Workout, the album. Of course, this is The Best Things in Life Are Free. Hank Mobley.

Good morning, and thanks for joining me today right here on the Sunday Jazz Brunch. I'm Marty Friedman, and we're on 90.5 WICN.

You know, I have sung this song for many years, but I don't think I really understood the words until a dear friend passed away without warning and forever. So, if there are words you have to say to someone, someone dear, say them now. For as the song says, tomorrow may never, never come.

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And that, of course, was Sade from Lover's Rock, All About Our Love, Sade. Good morning, I'm Marty Friedman. This is the Sunday Jazz Brunch. Thanks so much for tuning in. And we're on 90.5 WICN. Got Rick Braun coming up for you, the great trumpeter from 2008. Can You Feel It, the CD. We'll hear Silk. And I've got Ravi Coltrane for you from his 2005 release, In Flux, an ode to his mother, Dear Alice. And right now, Claudio Roditi on the trumpet with Klaus Ignacek, Light in the Dark, a fine trio. This song is called Amor Danada.

You're tuned to 90.5 WICN, your home for jazz. That's right, your home now. Along with thousands of folks who dig jazz and make WICN their home. We're so glad that you're part of our jazz family. Thanks so much for tuning in.

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2: Ease into your Sunday with Sunday Classical, hosted by Eric Gratton, followed by Marty Friedman's Sunday Jazz Brunch. 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

Okay, some nice Brazilian jazz for you. That was a Gal Costa. Now, this is from a collection CD. Putumayo presents acoustic

Brazil. And that song, Aquele Frevo Ax. All right. Gal Costa, very nice. Coming up, I've got Phil Perry for you. A Better Man is the CD. We'll hear the title track. And also a group called Paradigm Shift. Shifting Times. This is an old favorite from 2004. I remember this CD got a lot of airplay then when it came out. We'll hear Half a World Away. I'm Marty Friedman, by the way, and this is the Sunday Jazz Brunch at 90.5 WICN in Worcester. And right now I've got Pieces of a Dream for you from their 2025 release, We Got This. Here's Pieces of You.

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All right, Mike LaDonne there for you from 2024, Make Someone Happy. And that was a very energetic and uplifting version of that song. Really nice CD called Wonderful from Mike LaDonne. We opened the set with vocalist Nicole Henry and a really nice version of That's All, a very energetic one, I would say, from her CD, The Very Thought of You, out in 2008. And we heard from Najee from Poetry in Motion and the song, Is It the Way? Right now I've got Marquise Hill on the trumpet from 2012, Sounds of the City, the CD. The song is called Kiss and Tell. I had a great time today and wanted to thank everyone who contributed during our recent fund drive. Thank you so much for your support. It really, really means a lot to us. And we just about made our goal. So thank you for that. And thank you for listening to the Sunday Jazz Brunch. We'll do it again next week, all right? And hey, let's be careful out there.

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0: Yeah, 90.5 WICN, celebrating generations of jazz. And a moment to take notice, closing out the set with Samara Joy, the 3 Grammy-winning vocalist. And what a wonderful take on Betty Carter's Tight. I've played it before. I'm Bonnie Johnson. I'm bringing you the colors of jazz. Samara Joy, hailing from Bronx, New York, and celebrated for her jazz second album, Linger a While, first out with the music in 2019, a song Betty Carter wrote and released in 1976, been covered by many. Betty Carter, influential in the jazz beyond compare, and we hear Samara Joy taking it to yet another level. Ulysses Owens Jr. and Generation Y, as in youth. A band concept conceived once again in 2019. Juilliard School plays a role in the coming of this band, and the drummer leads. Irina Terekubo on saxophone. She's a highlight. She took the stage at Boston Jazz Fest about 5 years ago, maybe, and really is making her mark. So great to see her in the band with Generation Y. So I played a double play with Better Days, that tune by Anthony Hervey. Once again, a new beat. It's straight ahead jazz for you. It is a mix of soul, a mix of blues, and a mix of you.
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0: 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We heard from Joey DeFrancesco, Never Can Say Goodbye, from his tributary album titled the same, with the music of Michael Jackson. I love the image on the cover. It's that two-tiered organ with all the knobs and a silver rhinestone-studded glove. Do you know Clifton Davis wrote that tune? And he was famous for television acting and never knew he wrote jazz like this. But it's so cool. And opened up with Brian Bromberg. His album is La Faro. And I played his take on Miles Davis's Blue and Green just because I love that song. Don't you? It's just like classic jazz for you and a reimagined piece from Brian Bromberg. I'm wondering what color is influencing your day as we roll on up to the top of the hour and jump right back in here with the music. I want to play a track from Money Jungle, Provocative in Blue, and my color is periwinkle. How about you?
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Hey, 90.5 WICN, Bonnie Johnson here. I'm bringing you the colors of jazz, closing out the set with Edward Kennedy, Duke Ellington, and his album Money Jungle. Ellington was raised in Washington, D.C., and gained his notoriety with orchestra appearances at the Cotton Club in Harlem in the mid-20s. Born 1899. He passed at the age of 75. He was joined on Money Jungle by Charles Mingus on the bass. Fast forward. In 2024, we celebrate Max Roach and his centennial as he was the drummer on Money Jungle. The tune I selected for you, very special. Recorded in 1962, released February 1963. Money Jungle, a really pivotal album with 8 tracks, and it was reimagined by Terry Lynn Carrington. I love to play the music here for you, a legacy of jazz.

0: Hey, Bonnie Johnson here, live in the Printers Building, bringing you the colors of jazz. I'm bringing you Terry Lynn Carrington leading the band on the drums with Money Jungle, Provocative in Blue, a reimagined take on Duke Ellington's album, studio album. Here with the next generation of jazzers, Gerald Clayton on piano, Christian McBride on the bass. Let's keep this music going, Top.
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gets a chill. I feel such a thrill. My feet won't keep still when they swing that music. Rhythm like that puts me in a trance. You can't blame me for wanting to dance. From what I understand, it's simply grand to play in a band when they swing that music. I'm so happy as can be when they swing that music.

90.5 WICN. I love playing the music of Catherine Russell for you here. Bonnie Johnson bringing the colors of jazz and closing out the set with a tune entitled You Turned the Tables on Me. It's a Dot Time record entitled Alone Together, and it's Catherine Russell on the vocals. Swinging the jazz for you. You heard from Snorri Kirk, the drummer, a tune entitled Bring Me Home from his release on Stunt Records, Top Dog. And you heard from Louis Armstrong and his orchestra. Swing That Music is the tune, and it came from an album entitled Heart Full of Rhythm, Volume 2. It's a collection of music from 1936 to 1938. Very special music indeed, with the trumpeter leading his band to bring us the tune Swing That Music. Swinging with an album, a new beat, and a new generation of jazzers. Ulysses Owens Jr. on the drums, leading Generation Y on the title song from the last, Heart Full of Rhythm. Beautiful tribute to Louis Armstrong's original. They're doing their thing and making it swing. I'm so glad you're with me this afternoon. Hope you're enjoying the music as much as I am. I played Can I Call You Rose from the Sacred Souls. Daptone record and a little soul music from Smokey Robinson. Give you a little taste of the soul music. Still got the voice in the range and celebrating the Motown sound that we hear every Monday night with Tom Shaker and the Soul Serenade. And as we continue on, wondering what color is influencing your day. This

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0: Oh yeah, always in the rhythm, feeling it. We talking soul right now, and I just played the music Smokey Robinson, William Smokey Robinson Jr. His voice is strong. His eyes are blue. I'm looking at an image. And the tune I just played comes from Gasms and How You Make Me Feel. He is the man, as they say. He's written so much music, the Motown sound. He's won so many accolades and awards, getting his flowers while he's with us. The Rock and Roll Hall of Fame. Oh, let's see. Hollywood Walk of Fame was in 83. 87 was Rock and Roll Hall of Fame. He was awarded the National Medal of Arts, seated beside Dolly Parton, of all people, a beautiful Kennedy Center honoree. Grammy winning, lifetime achievement winning. I mean, he is a musician's musician. Smokey Robinson was. He is. He just had like this kind of humor going on stage. I played A Quiet Storm. It's a tune that I really love. Was released in 1975. And, you know, his signature is on that tune through his voice. There's so much I could play to celebrate the great Smokey Robinson. I thought I'd give you a little flavor this afternoon. I'm going to come right back at you with Claire Daly. I love her tribute album to jazz interpretations of classic Motown 45s on 2648 West Grand Boulevard. So let's go ahead and hear Claire Daly on the saxophone and her take of I Second That Emotion. It's all for you.
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0: Hey, I'm Bonnie Johnson, bringing you the colors of jazz with Hey, Ba Ba Rebop. It's Lionel Hampton's tune, remixed, reimagined, out on Verve Records with L.A. Noir. It's a Midnight Sun and a mashup. I love those remixes. I hope you do too, because I keep killing them here on 90.5. I'll bring you the colors, bring you the colors of jazz. I'm feeling Periwinkle. How about you? Top of the hour to you. You heard Lionel Hampton with Cute from the album You Better Know It. And double play, Lionel Hampton and Stan Getz. Jumping at the Woodside, bassy tune, and classic jazz for you. Hemp and Getz together. I love the cover there with their hats. Hats off. They recorded in 1955, Hollywood, California radio recorders. And a nice medley of music, including Cherokee, Louise, and ballad of many tunes. Let's jump back into the music. I have Surreal and May queued up for you with a song she calls Beautiful Way. And we'll close out here with this Hey Ba Ba Rebop all for you.
1: Keep your big mouth shut.
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0: Thievery Corporation, Bonnie Johnson bringing you the colors of jazz, mixing it up as we do. I first heard Thievery Corporation up in Montreal at Jazz Fest and always bringing interesting music. Thievery Corporation formed in 1995 in Washington, D.C. at the 18th Street Lounge. It was club owners drawn together their mutual love of club life, dub, bossa nova, and jazz records. The duo drew attention with their first two 12-inch offerings, including what I just played, Shaolin Satellite, down-tempo dub jazz. Hope it got you out your seat. After playing Nights Over Egypt, I was feeling the funk, feeling the soul. Greg Murphy, leading his band, piano and keyboards, he brings to life Cynthia Biggs' tune, Nights Over Egypt. It was made so popular so many years ago by the Jones Girls. Did you recognize that one? I love it, jazzed up. It's on a Wailing City Sound record entitled You Remind Me, a tribute album to Greg Murphy's wife, Nancy, who passed away. I opened up with Joe McBride and Cyril M.A. You heard Walking in Rhythm from A Gift for Tomorrow, a heads-up record release, a nice instrumental take on the Blackbirds' jazz, rhythm and blues, Walking in Rhythm. And Cyril M.A.'s album, A Fleur de Peau. 2023 record release, Whirlwind Recordings, A Beautiful Way. I love the upbeat, smooth take that she's got going on. Wondering what color is influencing your day at
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2: Earl Tupper was an inventor. 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He developed Tupperware in Lemonster, but manufactured it in Grafton. 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

0: Just like the weather here on 90.5 WICN. In Time is a tune from Tari Touré, bringing a little soul for you. Word and Soul Records from 2021. And Lee Wilson with Do Better. Monologue Reprise, a Dippin' record release, a 2024 record release, the sampling of electronic music and soul. Nice little mix for you, as we do come Sunday, bringing you the colors of jazz here on 90.5. You heard from Ted Jasper, and deep in it, the saxophone soul. Gonna keep it going. I have Leon Bridges, bring a little bluesy river, and Odie.
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0: I'm Bonnie Johnson, bringing you the colors of jazz. I just played Leon Bridges' River from his album Coming Home, a Columbia record for 2015. I was thinking about that Big Little Lies series that came out on one of the networks. Oh, man. I love that soundtrack, and it made me think of this tune when I played Odie with Little Lies, a single from 2018 at Unity Records. And Liz Wright sandwiched in between with Southern Nights, the Alan Toussaint tune from her album Grace, Liz, and her brand new album Shadow. Here on 90.5, Bonnie Johnson bringing you the colors of jazz. Wondering what color is influencing your day? I chose periwinkle today. Nice shade of blue. Russ Freeman and the Rippingtons brought us Paris Groove from their album Brave New World. Russ Freeman leading the band. And the Rhythm Future Quartet. They did a really nice take on Ellington Tizzle's Caravan from Future Quartet. So
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Hey, 90.5 WICN. Closing out the set with guitarist Albert and the tune Freedom from his album entitled The Same. Came out in 2022, and it is an Alfie record release. Taking you back, Bonnie Johnson bringing you the colors of jazz with Adrian Young, Ali Shaheed Muhammad, and their Jazz is Dead Volume 1. There's almost like 20 compilation albums where they work with some great jazz artists, proving that jazz is well and alive, with Marcus Valley and now Cy DePaccia. And you heard from Antonio Dolfo from his album Octet and Originals, The Heart of Brazil, for 2022. AM Music. And Elis Regina with Madalena. She made it so famous, especially at the Montreux Jazz Fest. Memorable live recording. It's Ivan Lin's tune. Elis Regina of Brazil, known for her bossa nova and jazz music, died way too soon at the age of 36, and a legacy of music that lives here on 90.5. You heard from Alfredo Rodriguez and Munir Hossein, and it was Munir, the bassist, who reminded me of Elis Regina and to play her music today. Que Será is a single they released on Mac Avenue Records. The partners in jazz, Alfredo Rodriguez, hailing from Cuba, the pianist. Que Será, you know, is served for a model for human existence, so times of uncertainty. Whatever will be, will be. Que Será, Será. I'm thinking of Doris Day and Pink Martini and all the

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0: closing out the set with Lionel Hampton and a really nice take on Gershwin and Gershwin's Our Love Is Here to Stay. And so many have recorded it, Frank Sinatra and Peggy Lee, Natalie Cole, Tony Bennett, Diana Krall, all artists I know you would love to hear right now. Billie Holiday, Ella Fitzgerald. The list goes on and on. Classic jazz for you. Rise up and sing. Feel the groove. Bonnie Johnson bringing you the colors of jazz. I have so much fun picking the music, you know. Mike LaDon, Groover Quartet, and the Gospel Choir has come through with this album he calls Wonderful. The number of tracks, including Paul Simon and Bridge Over Troubled Water. Did you catch that one?
1: The set opened with George Freeman on guitar, joined by vocalist Joni Parlato to bring us Summertime.
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3: 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The variety is amazing.

0: And we're closing out with Hendrick Merkins and the Jazz Merkingers. I love the play on words. It's Dreamsville.
1: And a very dreamy voice of Diane Reeves, joined by drummer Terry Lynn Carrington, and EA Jazz Masters too, on Gershwin and Gershwin's Someone to Watch Over Me. Really is a dreamy piece, with bassist Linda Oh and Kevin Harris at the helm of the Sweetwater original motion picture soundtrack for 2023. Diego Rivera takes us out with Mandela's Muse from the album With Just a Word, a Positone record for 2024. And just a word to you. I'll be signing off. Have a great week. Stay positive, test negative, but stay tuned. We have plenty of music for you here on 90.5 WICN. Bonnie Johnson, say thank you.
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0: I'm John Pizzarelli.
1: I'm Jessica Malasky.
0: And we opened with Frank Sinatra.
1: Singing Blue Skies.
0: Yes.
1: Might as well enjoy it while we can.
0: That's right.
1: Coming up. So you're back from the West Coast?
0: As of this airing, I will have returned from the West Coast.
1: And we're at the Carlisle in November. Very exciting.
0: And I got a whole bunch of things that I put in there. I got some wild Broadway kinds of things. Got a little Jessica Malasky.
1: You're kidding me.
0: And I have a whole a boatload of songs, of Pizzarelli family songs.
1: All right.
0: So
1: what are you going to start with then?
0: I'm going to play Jessica Malasky singing Help Me from her Joni Mitchell record.
1: Oh, okay, that's nice.
0: There you go. Jessica Malasky on Radio Deluxe.

0: Jessica Malasky and Help Me, a Joni Mitchell composition. And it's one of my favorite records, Portraits of Joni. And it's got a great record cover and it's got great music. It covers all the
1: Maddie Pizzarelli singing some vocals on that.
0: Yes.
1: Is she on guitar in there? Maybe?
0: I don't know if she was on that one. But she is, I think, on the one you want to play.
1: Yeah, this was a dream I had. We this record came out of... we did an American Songbook series at Lincoln Center. I had a dream. Maddie had never walked on a stage before that she would sing this song with me because Joni Mitchell wrote the song about giving her child up for adoption. And Maddie just picked up the guitar and started playing it, and we just started singing, and I thought, well, that's something. So we recorded it. This is Maddie Pizzarelli, who now works in television, the most musical person working in television today.
0: And so Little Green... Jessica Malasky and Madeline Pizzarelli from Portraits of Joni on Radio Deluxe.

0: From Portraits of Joni, that was a little Portraits of Joni double play.
1: We don't really know how Maddie knew how to play the guitar. When I had a Joni Mitchell songbook, and you know, all of a sudden one day I saw it on her bed when she was in high school, and then you would walk in and all the guitars were tuned to an alternate tuning.
0: Yeah, she figured it out right away.
1: So she spoke the language of Joni since she was a little kid.
0: Well, that Little Green is such a powerful piece. It's such a, and the way you guys do it is so wonderful. It's just, and it was fun to watch you do it in the studio too, with your headphones and all at work and making music. It's fantastic. So let's take a short pause, and I have a song I'm going to play after the break. So we heard
1: That's
0: you.
1: That's a good thing because it's a music show.
0: Well, we heard you, then we heard you and Madeline, and after the break we're going to hear Madeline. How about that?
1: Oh, wow.
0: So stay with us. 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

0: Segment two from high atop Lexington Avenue began with Disintegration Nation. That's Madeline Pizzarelli playing her guitar and singing. I wanted to play it, and I did.
1: You can.
0: You have it. If you want to know more about this program, and I'm sure now you're totally confused, we are on in over 60-some-odd cities around the U.S. and Canada, and I think even Australia. You can hear this show anytime, the show being called Radio Deluxe, at mixcloud.com. If you want to know, there's even a Facebook fan page called Radio Deluxe with John Pizzarelli that has over 6,000 members.
1: I know, and they all are friends now. Yeah. Over the course of all the shows that we've done on Thursday nights on Facebook.
0: And we'll be, now that we're into September, we will be able to do some Thursday nights. So if you go to John Pizzarelli Facebook Live on Thursday, it'll pop up John Pizzarelli official page, a little concerts that I've been doing, these little request programs have been very successful. What have you got there, Jessica?
1: Well, since you are playing my records, I'm going to play one of yours. This is you with George Shearing. How about that?
0: Not bad. Well, we recorded that record in 2001, October of 21, 11, 12, 13, or 12, 13.
1: Because I remember it was right after September 11th, and it was weird to go back, you know, into the studio and be in Midtown and all that stuff. Right?
0: Oh, it was, you know, yeah. I think Don Thompson, who would have played Vibes, stayed back in Canada and didn't come down. I mean, nobody knew what, you know, everybody was... reticent be the word to travel.
1: Reluctant, yes. Anyway, I love this cut. It's called Lemon Twist.
0: And Bobby Troup's own.
1: Yep, and this is you and Mr. George Shearing
0: on Radio Deluxe.

0: Lemon Twist, written by Bobby Troup, is performed by John Pizzarelli with the George Shearing Quintet.
1: People request that song from you a lot, don't they?
0: It's one of the very popular records that I've made, along with Rhode Island and I Like Jersey Best.
1: And I thought about you.

0: That's Bobby Short, and Love is a Dancing Thing. You know, the other beautiful thing about that record for me is a man sitting down at the piano and impeccably playing a song, and it's totally heard on every level. It's just brilliant what he does at that piano.
1: When you watch footage of him at the Carlisle, you can understand why he was so popular, because I don't know how to put it, but there's such a generosity of spirit. He's so present, and he's making them have an experience. He's so in it, I guess is the word.
0: Yeah.
1: And playing and singing is just so organic.
0: And Love is a Dancing Thing. We're not talking about
1: yeah.
0: Dancing in the Dark. You know, this is a song that, you know, if this is a song that people don't know and you don't deliver it right, people aren't going to care about it. But yeah. there's a way that he, like you're saying, he lays that out there for you in such a beautiful way that you're, you know, it's an entrancing thing, as he says in the song. So I just thought you would like that.
1: Dancing, entrancing.
0: Yes. What would you like to hear, or what would you like to play? You being Jessica Malasky and I being John Pizzarelli.
1: I don't know. Do you have something swinging?
0: Yes, I do. I'm throughout the program also some songs associated with my family. You know, everybody had a song. My Aunt Lynn, who just passed away, had a song. We're going to play a song for her a little later on. But I thought, in the meantime, Les Paul and Mary Ford would sing Bye Bye Blues for us.
1: That was, at Christmas, there were little songbooks that were passed out, right?
0: Yep.
1: And everybody would, after dinner, would sit in the living room, could be, what, I don't know, 20 people, and they'd sing all the songs, and Bye Bye Blues being the big one.
0: Yeah, all this began on Sundays at Aunt Lynn's father's house. His name is Peter Dominic. And Aunt Honey would make the pasta, and they'd have everybody at that table, and the kids were locked in the basement around a couple of jars of orange soda and some rigatoni. All very delicious.

Just, and then we'd all gather, and these were the songs that were played. So here is Les Paul and Mary Ford and Bye Bye Blues. And I'll tell you a little story about Les Paul and Mary Ford after we hear them perform on Radio Deluxe.

0: Les Paul and Mary Ford, and Bye Bye Blues. Now, what happened was, is on one given Sunday, there's a family movie of it, of Les Paul and Mary Ford and Don Costa and Uncle Pete and Uncle Bobby and Bucky, and they're all and they're circling the room, and everybody's swinging, and they're playing guitars, and it's unbelievable. And the next day in the Daily News, Les Paul and Mary Ford to be divorced. And I always thought maybe it was the eggplant.
1: Where is that? Where does that exist?
0: I think it exists at my father's sister's, who just passed away too, Aunt Vera. At her, the family has that.
1: We have to find that.
0: Yeah, we got to get it. This is really amazing.
1: That has to be found.
0: Can't believe it. That was at, party was at my grandmother's house. Well, let's take a break on that. And think about it for a moment. I'm John Pizzarelli, along with
1: Jessica Malasky,
0: on a show called
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0: I'm really.
1: I was going down the, thinking about Noel Coward.
0: Hmm.
1: And he was also a songwriter, among other things.
0: And also got divorced after dinner at Aunt Vera's, which was weird.
1: That's interesting. but here is a wonderful record of Blossom Dearie from Ronnie Scott's. It's called Blossom Time, live at Ronnie Scott's, of her singing a very pensive Mad About the Boy.
0: Blossom Dearie.
1: Which is a Noel Coward song.
0: Yes, Blossom Dearie on Radio Deluxe.
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0: That is a pensive take on Mad About the Boy by Blossom Dearie, a Noel Coward composition.
1: I just came across on YouTube a YouTube tape of Noel Coward singing his own lyrics somewhere of Let's Do It.
0: Oh, wow.
1: I just sent it to you.
0: Oh, wow.
1: I mean, it's very much about, you know, she talks about Luella Parsons and, you know, and everyone's laughing. So, the references were of the time, but I thought it was really interesting.
0: Oh, wow. I'll check my email.
1: He took, you know, rolls his arms. Yes.
0: I believe he played in Las Vegas for a time, too. It's amazing.
1: Really?
0: Yeah, there's all
1: with
0: sorts
1: the,
0: of...
1: With smoking with the cigarette holder and...
0: Yes.
1: That whole lot from a lost time.
0: Want me to play something?
1: I would.
0: Yes. You know, years ago, I got started at a place called Julio's in Tappan, New York, playing for a singer named Joe Sikowski. He went by the name of Joe Francis. And he had a really cool record collection, and I never forgot the Steve Lawrence, Nelson Riddle record of Love Is Here to Stay. And it's just a fun swinging record, and I think it'll make your day. So here is Steve Lawrence and Nelson Riddle and Love Is Here to Stay. I think it's from an album called A Portrait of Steve Lawrence on Radio Deluxe.

0: Steve Lawrence and Love Is Here to Stay with the Nelson Riddle arrangement. Always love that record. I'm John Pizzarelli. You are?
1: I'm Jessica Mulaski.
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0: Segment four from the Deluxe Living Room began with Jimmy Lunsford from the Decca Singles Collection, and that was Margie. Margie was my Uncle Dean's mom, and that we always played Margie. That was her song, because she was named Margie. So there are pictures in my Aunt Lynn's backyard of Margie and Millie, Honey, and Della all sitting together. And they would all just sit together. And when we got the guitars out, everybody would get their songs played. So we're having a number of those songs played today. And Jimmy Lunsford was terrific. He had another hit song called Knock Me a Kiss that I recorded years ago. But I loved his singing style and everything. So
1: that was familiar with Jimmy Lunsford.
0: One of the great big bands. And they had their big hit also, Taint What You Do, It's the Way How You Do It.
1: Yeah.
0: And Snooky Young was in that band, and I got to play that song with him in Denver years ago.
1: Snooky
0: Young.
1: Snooky and Bucky.
0: Snooky, Bucky, Slam, Zoot, you pick it. Want me to continue?
1: Yes.
0: Well, we did mention Vera, so we should play Grover and I doing Headed Out to Vera's. So here is a song that I wrote with Grover Kemble, performed live at Birdland. Celebrating the idea of going to, if you're headed out to Vera's, make sure she cooks for you. On Radio Deluxe.

0: Sarah Campbell.
1: That's if you're headed out to Vera's, make sure she cooks for you. John Pizzarelli with Grover Campbell. I have to get...
2: That's joy, pure joy.
1: I have to get Grover on one of the Thursday concerts before the end of the year. I keep saying we're going to do it. I have to do that.
2: Your Aunt Vera literally had a pantry that had like... You would go in there and there's like things of flour that we would be at a giant restaurant.
1: Yep.
2: Just waiting.
1: It was a great...
2: Just in case somebody dropped in.
1: That's right. It was a pantry. It was a real
2: I never saw
1: pantry.
2: Anything like it.
1: Yeah.
2: It was in like an old Italian neighborhood in New Jersey, and it was a whole room.
1: Yep.
2: Unbelievable.
1: And there are family tapes that Frank Rainey made of them, and there's one thing, but he was the accordion player, and he said, and you can hear everybody going, hey, happy 1952, and hey, and Vera... And Millie, thanks for making the raviolis today. They were really great. You know, they cooked for, 40 people. But that's what they did.
2: So I got a nice little, I love Nancy Wilson. I was looking, I love this song, and I couldn't find anybody who, this is from Bye Bye Birdie, Got a Lot of Living to Do. Nancy Wilson did a fun version of it.
1: Oh, fantastic. Nancy Wilson on Radio Deluxe.

0: Nancy Wilson, and I've got a lot of living
1: to do. I've got a lot of living to do.
0: We got a lot more radio to do. I'm John Pizzarelli. You are
1: Jessica Malasky.
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0: From the genius of Ray Charles, the second half of Radio Deluxe began with It Had to Be You. That's a great record. That whole record is great. That was my father's cousin Robin's song. She was my godmother.
1: You know, because I got a new hip, I have to go to PT all the time. And my PT guy, he plays like on Pandora. Like he'll do, sometimes he'll do the 70s and sometimes he'll do the 60s. And I'm lying there, you know, doing my thing. And I hear all these records and I think, I know that's Bucky on there.
0: Right.
1: And I was explaining to him, I said, you know, my father-in-law was on all these records. He would just do these record dates. He didn't even remember what he did.
0: Yeah.
1: And then he'd go at night to do the Tonight Show.
0: Right.
1: Show up at the studio, go to another thing, Dion and the Belmonts. And he said, well, tell me what records he was on. I said, well, he was on Georgia on My Mind.
0: Yeah.
1: I said, you know, when you hear Georgia, boom. That's him. Couldn't believe it.
0: There you go. How about James Taylor singing September Grass?
1: Gotta.
0: On Radio Deluxe.

0: From a record called October Road, that's September Grass, a song written by a man named John Sheldon. He's a friend of James's and got his song on there.
1: It's a beautiful song.
0: I love that song. I think the day that, and that was recorded, well...
2: That was recorded right when you did the Shearing record.
0: Around the same time, all that whole record was made during that year. So it's a really fine record that Russ Titelman produced. His birthday just a couple of weeks ago. So anyway, that was James Taylor and September Grass. Here we are at the beginning of September.
2: Are you familiar with Sue Rainey singing?
0: Yes. You got something?
2: Yeah, here's Sue Rainey singing Wrap Your Troubles in Dreams from a record she made called Breathless. I can't speak. I'm breathless.
0: You're breathless. Sue Rainey and Wrap Your Troubles in Dreams on Radio Deluxe.

0: That's a great record.
1: She was an LA person.
0: Yeah, Sue Rainey.
1: She was signed to Columbia Records when she was 17. I think she sang with
0: Capitol or Columbia.
1: Capitol, I meant.
0: Yeah.
1: And she was with Stan Kenton's orchestra for a while. And she never quite had the traction the other.
0: She's married to Carmen Fanzone, too, who was a Red Sox pitcher. So a little something for everybody.
1: A little something for you there, kiddo.
0: That was Sue Rainey, Wrap Your Troubles and Dreams. I'm John Pizzarelli, and you are...
1: Jessica Malasky.
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0: Segment six began with Frank Sinatra singing, "Yes, Sir, That's My Baby." Another of the banjo hits from the Pizzarelli family. Always loved that song. I recorded it. I loved it so much. So there.
1: You killed it.
0: Killed it. And you actually recorded Bye Bye Blues.
1: I recorded Bye Bye Blues on a record that we made in like a day.
0: Yeah. I remember it. That was the famous, sure you know it. One, two, one,
1: Bucky
0: two.
1: Bucky started counting it off. And I said, "Hey, Buck, what song are we singing? He said, "Bye Bye Blues." I said, I don't know that song. I mean, I know Bye Bye Blues, but that's all I knew. So I said, maybe I can print out the lyric and just give me 4 seconds with it. So funny.
0: You have something for us there, Jesso?
1: Let's see. Well, there's another, here's another Noel Coward song. Judy Garland singing Poor Little Rich Girl that Noel Coward wrote.
0: Fantastic. Judy Garland on Radio Deluxe.

0: Judy Garland and Poor Little Rich Girl, a Noel Coward composition. We're very eclectic on this Labor Day weekend, aren't we?
1: We are. We've gone from Matty Pizzarelli to Noel Coward.
0: Well, there was a show, it's Schwartz and Dietz wrote, called Jenny. Mm-hmm. And there's a great song in it called When You're Far Away from New York Town. And this is sung by Jack DeLon.
1: Wow.
0: It's I know the song. It's such a great song. And this is a quintessential, as I've said, I think I played it once before. It's a quintessential soundtrack recording. You know, you can tell they went into the studio the day after the, you know, that first, way after opening, you would do it, right? When you would make your cast record?
1: Sometimes.
0: Or the weekend, or that Monday, well, right after the weekend. Well, anyway,
1: it's just... The olden days, that's what it was. It was always problematic because people were exhausted.
0: Right. But he'll hear Jack DeLon singing his heart out from the show called Jenny, When You're Far Away from New York Town, on Radio Deluxe.
2: 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I've been with shows that hit the top as well as many a turkey. Omaha.

0: It's the record's called The Paris Sessions 2. And I'm not sure who's a flute player here, and I don't know who the flautist is. Singing You'd Be So Nice to Come Home Here Too. I can't speak today. What's going wrong?
1: Me no know nothing. Some people have way with
0: You'd
1: words.
0: You'd be so nice to come home to.
1: Some people not have way.
0: Here's Tierney Sutton.
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0: Tierney Sutton and You'd Be So Nice to Come Home To. I believe a Cole Porter composition. With any luck. I'm John Pizzarelli. You are.
1: I'm Jessica Malasky.
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0: Segment 7 from the Deluxe Living Room here high atop Lexington Avenue began with September in the Rain, Dinah Washington.
1: What a sound. Oof.
0: We were having lunch at Joe Allen's a couple weeks ago, and she was singing, and it just...
1: Cutting right that sound.
0: Everything. Just unbelievable sound.
1: You know, she... Catherine Russell has that kind of...
0: Yeah.
1: Cut through... Just like boom, right there.
0: The video you were talking, we were talking about that off the air a couple weeks ago, too. She was singing Time Out of Mind with Steely Dan and just singing the hell out of the end of it.
1: Yeah.
0: With the group. It's just amazing.
1: She can do no wrong. We might as well play Catherine Russell then.
0: Yeah. Well, here she is, Catherine Russell on Radio Deluxe.

0: That's Catherine Russell from her album. It's been out for a while. And At the Swing Cat's Ball.
1: Is that her? Did she arrange that?
0: Mark Lopeman writes some charts for her. And I know Munisteri put some things together for her too. But I think Mark Lopeman did that, does those horn charts for her.
1: She knows what she wants.
0: Yeah, and it's just great. It's swinging stuff.
1: Wasn't her dad an orchestrator?
0: Yeah, Louis Russell. Yeah, he had a band with that Louis Armstrong was part of.
1: Oh, wow. That's great.
0: Yeah, it's pretty amazing, right? It's just, she's just one of our great singers, Catherine Russell. Going to see her at the end of the month in SOPAC in South Orange, New Jersey.
1: That's right. You guys are great together.
0: Well, you know, it wouldn't be a show of family songs if we didn't play Dick Haymes singing The More I See You. From the Capitol Years on Radio Deluxe.

0: Dick Haymes and The More I See You, from her album called Rain or Shine.
1: That was your mom's favorite song.
0: Favorite record of that song, and her favorite song, because the verses in there and everything. She had another one that she liked called You're My Girl that I recorded as an instrumental on a record called Sunday at Pete's. It was Bucky and me and Martin and Tony Tedesco. And we just recorded all those songs that were played on Sundays at Pete's. And my mother liked You're My Girl, so I put together a little version of it. And I said, here it is. And she listened to it, and then she went, where's the verse? And it was over.
1: There you go.
0: There's a great song by Arthur Schwartz and Dorothy Fields from Tree Grows in Brooklyn called I'm Like a New Broom.
1: Mm-hmm.
0: Or a new broom, as they say. Here is sung by Johnny Johnston.
1: From the actual show.
0: Yes, it is. Yeah. Another one of those great cast album performances. Johnny Johnston and I'm Like a New Broom on Radio Deluxe.

0: From a Tree Grows in Brooklyn. That was I'm Like a New Broom, Johnny Johnson singing. And it's a song by Arthur Schwartz and Dorothy
1: Fields.
0: It's
1: a really pretty score.
0: Oh, it's wonderful.
1: We recorded a song called Growing Pains from that. It's really pretty.
0: Just terrific. I'm John Pizzarelli. You are?
1: I'm Jessica Mulaski, last time I checked.
0: It's a Labor Day edition of Radio Deluxe.
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0: The final segment of Radio Deluxe this week began with September Song, George Shearing and Nat King Cole.
1: What a beautiful record.
0: Yeah.
1: It's bittersweet.
0: Yes. And the whole record, that particular record is amazing. We homaged their record cover when we did our record, which we had played earlier in the program.
1: And you have to play that on Labor Day weekend because that does it embodies the bittersweetness of just the end of the summer.
0: Yeah. And we're looking forward to the autumn. And late autumn, we will be at the Carlisle.
1: Cafe Carlisle.
0: For 2 weeks. So come on out. If you're in New York, you can come see what we actually look like.
1: I remember in the middle of the pandemic, I think, you know, before anybody was going out or anything, we had to come into the city for a bit. And I opened my closet and it was just filled with black sparkly things. And I thought, boy, I lived a completely different life. So it's time to open up the sparkly closet.
0: That's right.
1: And I'm very excited about that.
0: As am I. I got my tux ready, and we'll be ready to do it. Should we close this show with Bill Evans?
1: Yeah.
0: Here's Bill Evans playing Polka Dots and Moonbeams from an album called Moonbeams on Radio Deluxe.

0: to the strains of The Last Train Home. That was Bill Evans and Polka Dots and Moonbeams.
1: I can't believe we're at the end of the show already, Mr. Pizzarelli. It's been a pleasure. That was Aunt Lynn's favorite song.
0: That was my Aunt Lynn's favorite song. I know there is gin being imbibed somewhere on this planet.
1: Not on the planet, actually.
0: That's right.
1: Somewhere up there.
0: Somewhere up there. So I hope you have a great week. And
1: stay safe, everybody out there.
0: Stay safe, and thanks for listening to our broadcast. This has been
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Thank you for tuning into World Rhythms. Jim Benitez here, bringing you this amazing music. We just heard from a group there called Medieval Pundits, straight out of India. The last tune there that we heard was called Naina Laage, and that's from a CD called Hello, Hello. In the middle, a single that they put out called Lagan, and that featured Sukanya in the lead vocals. And the first one is called Hear, H-E-E-R. Great tunes. We'll hear more of Medieval Pundits.

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Kesariya Balaam. 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And in the middle, Bendish Project, the tune Night. And we open the set with a single from their India CD, Nukta, here on World Rhythms. 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
4: Excellent tunes here on World Rhythms by the group Medieval Pundits out of India. The last tunes that we heard were Ecstasis from their self-titled CD and Dark Age. In the middle of all of that, we heard Purvayi, which is also the name of the album that they put out with that song. And we opened the set with music from the film Let's Enjoy. The name of the song was Chadni Raat. I assume the film was only shown in India. Excellent, excellent music. We will continue here on World Rhythms with Nancy Iram.

0: The Friday Blend, every Friday from noon to 3 p.m., focuses on emerging artists from across the jazz landscape. I'm Steve Miller, inviting you to join me for 3 hours of fresh Jazz Plus music each week. 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

Oh, yes. Very nice tunes. Perfect for belly dancing. Hmm? Yes. That last tune there was Hossam Ramzi from his CD Hafla. The song is called Aziza. In the middle, Aziza, which is obviously then another group, put out this one single called Baladi Ya Wad, which I understand means Who Are You? The Ballad of Who Are You? Hmm. Okay. And before Aziza, we heard Kutiman and the tune Mahan or Majan. And I understand that means the lodge. And in the prior set, we heard Muhammad Ali, not the fighter, of course, and the song The Dream of Jasmine. Indeed, very nice song indeed. And we heard Nancy Ajram and the song called Awonos. Not sure what exactly that meant, but the tune sounded pretty good. And before Nancy, we heard Nurhan and the song Habibi Ya Aini. Not sure what that means either. So bear with me here on World Rhythms. We'll continue right along. I've got more of this belly dancing music for you, huh? Yeah, try it.

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4: Hi, this is Stephen Picard, Programming and Operations Manager at WICN. Heart of the Sea, the show normally on at this time, is on temporary hiatus, but in its place, we hope you enjoy the soul of jazz right here on WICN.

The Soul of Jazz with Jamal Ahmed. Thank you so much for tuning in to another edition as I give you the best in modern soul and jazz culture with that lucid global twist and, of course, some of those classic bits, giving you the best in the new school urban alternative and alternative jazz. We just heard music coming from the man representing the Big Easy. We're talking about New Orleans and drum extraordinaire Jamal Baptiste. Right now we got sounds coming from saxophonist Nubia Garcia out of the UK. She's really representing that new era of UK jazz. 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